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0: 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Who will become Nigeria's next Kellogg's Superstar? 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

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Hope my hands can make you talk like a Muppet, baby. I'm feeling so Kermit, all I need is a permit. 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

0: And that's K-Style and LD with Baba on your number one hit music station, 96.9 Cool FM. And as promised, we have a game for you. A game of Who They Talk. And this is a game where we are going to just call out tweets. And you are going to guess which celeb tweeted them. All right?
1: I think the game is low-key hard.
0: Is it hard?
1: I think it would be hard. I can imagine myself feeling it. Me as a, I'm saying, if I imagine,
0: as someone who's on Twitter, I mean, these are tweets from your fave celebrities. Ooh. And their most controversial tweets, not just any tweet. Not just, oh, good morning guys, happy Sunday.
1: Happy Sunday.
0: not just some happy Sunday. Fake tweet. No, trust me, Nigerians and their celebrities.
1: That's true.
0: Trust Wiz FC.
1: TBG.
0: And if you would like to join us, if you want to play, you can text us on WhatsApp or send us your voice notes. And you can also introduce yourself. Please introduce yourself. So you can text us on 0908-826-5016. I'll say it again, 0908-826-5016.

0: First question is...
1: Ha.
0: I just sent the questions to everyone. I saw his video popping and he just made me laugh.
1: This first question is...
0: tell me somebody isn't bound to get it.
1: Oh my God.
0: You know what? I'm going to start with this one. I like girls that are very vulnerable and defenseless.
1: Ah. Whoa.
0: First of all...
1: Whoa.
0: I need to understand where that was coming from.
1: Whoa. That's crazy. Whoa.
0: Doesn't that just sound crazy? He's married, by the way. Let's give you a clue. He is married.
1: But speaking of that question, speaking of that statement, maybe I can understand the settings he's talking about.
0: The settings.
1: S-E-T-T-I-N-G. Settings. The setting may be different. I think I understand the settings. I just hope the settings I'm thinking about is different from the settings he was tweeting about at the time. Mm-hmm. Please let it be. Because that's just crazy.
0: What kind of settings?
1: It's just crazy.
0: What kind of settings?
1: Look out settings.
0: Mm-hmm.
1: Bedroom settings.
0: What do you... What?
1: Is it bedroom settings?
0: What?
1: Bedroom settings.
0: Do you know, I didn't even understand that he was saying bedroom.
1: It's bedroom settings.
0: He said bedroom.
1: The bedroom settings.
0: Anyways, we're going to also have a little side game. Okay, let's make it more interesting. We're going to have a little side game. So during the course of this game, obviously we're going to be having conversations, and in the conversation, you're just going to hear an odd word.
1: Yeah.
0: A word that just has nothing to do with what we're talking about, and it's just going to keep on being repeated. And if you can catch on to that word, you're going to win 10,000 naira. So it's a play. You can tune in. And you can text us and send us voice notes on 0908-826-5016. I'll say it again, 0908-826-5016. So if you think that that's the word, you can just text the word to our WhatsApp. Actually, I think you should just text it. Don't send a voice note. Text it and say your name and send your account details. All right?
1: Should I also send my account details?
0: Get away from here. Anyways, up next we have F Moon with I Know on your number one hit music station. Don't go anywhere.